0: listening to the Chrissy Swan Show on Nova. I'm freshly back from Japan.
1: Konnichiwa.
0: Konnichiwa. Ohayo gozaimasu.
1: Sayonara.
0: It's so funny. There's a suburb in Tokyo called Asakusa, and it's spelt Asakusa. So phonetically, Asakusa. But yeah, you don't pronounce the U, and because I'm basically a local, I know that it's called Asakusa. Anyway, I heard a conversation on the plane on the way home where these Australians were going, oh, we stayed in Asakusa. We really liked Asakusa. And anyway, Leo and I, because it's actually my second trip this year, the first time I took Kit, my middle son, and I loved it so much and got to know him so much better.
1: Yeah, that's so nice, a forced fortnight together.
0: Man, it is magical, and I recommend it to anybody with children. I really do.
1: Yeah.
0: Because you get to see a side of them that you never see, and equally, they get to see a side of you that, you know, you haven't been able to show because you're so busy working and making sure that they do their chores and all that sort of boring,
1: being miserable
0: rubbish. Yeah, exactly. So Leo and I gave each other a knowing look, like novices. Everybody knows it's Asakusa. But we did a whole lot of travelling within within Japan. So Western Japan, still on Honshu and stuff, but we went to Hiroshima and we caught trains and I hired a car and we did a road trip around Okayama, and it was just the best trip. But on one of the Shinkansen legs, I can't remember where, it would have been somewhere to Osaka and then a transfer, the trains are fabulous, like incredible, and you're allowed to eat whatever you want. In fact, they encourage it before you get on the train. There's all of these like bento boxes available and all of that. So
1: really?
0: Yeah, yeah.
1: Are people respectful and like, do they properly dispose of their litter, et cetera?
0: Well, somebody comes around every half an hour or hour with a big bag, and you put your rubbish in there. You know, it's
1: magic.
0: And yes, they are respectful always.
1: Yeah.
0: So I said to Leo, we had about 15 minutes before the train arrived, and I said to him, look, it's a long trip. This was a big one. It was like 4 hours. And I said, I'm going to go and get a couple of snacks, you know, nothing too much because we had just eaten. And anyway, I went to the konbini, the convenience store, and I bought a few things. And

0: just computery, and it's like she's behind a couple of glass walls.
1: She just cannot sing. And the reason is she is not a singer. She was a world-class choreographer and dancer.
0: Well, that's how I was first introduced to her.
1: Exactly. Janet Jackson, everything, like amazing, amazing. And obviously one record exec in the 80s went, hang on, she can move. Pop stars need to move and dance. She obviously moves better than anybody. Now, that's another guy singing. And you know.
0: It's just computery, and it's like she's behind a couple of glass walls.
1: She just cannot sing. And the reason is she is not a singer. She was a world-class choreographer and dancer.
0: Well, that's how I was first introduced.

0: Chrissy Swan Show on Nova.
1: Let's get the party started. See you at the bar, you was hardly talking. That's when I knew that your heart was scarring. Friends to lovers need a part to star in. Like, wait, babe, let me.

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1: And she secured another Gold Logie nomination. Please welcome our vote, Ellie Langdon.
3: You big fat liars, because I was listening and my great mate Julie Morris may have happened to have been on.
0: Yeah.
3: And you said she was going to be the only Gold Logie nominee that you're going to get on, and that she had your vote. So.
4: But we love everyone.
3: Confess. No.
5: But I've got a new email address now. And. I'm going to use my work account to vote for you.
3: There you go.
4: The official one. Congratulations. You're
3: listening and my great mate Julie Morris may have happened to have been on.
0: Yeah.
3: And you said she was going to be the only Gold Logie nominee that you're going to get on, and that she had your vote. So...
4: But we love everyone.
3: Confess.
5: But I've got a new email address now. And... I'm going to use my work account to vote for you.
3: There you go.
4: The official one. Congratulations. You're out campaigning. I mean, are you really campaigning?

0: Breakfast, Nathan, Nat and Sean.
1: John.
2: I have a new sort of nickname or sort of moniker that I go by after my most recent trip.
3: Oh, cool.
1: Oh, did you go to Italy?
2: Yeah, I did, yeah. And I found a way to crowbar it in again. Because when I was there, what I've realised is Jack and I, as two middle-aged gay men, we travel a lot, and the places we go are frequented by sort of older couples who may be empty nesters now.
3: Okay.
2: Yeah, their children are left home, they're grown up. A lot of very waspy couples, like a lot of Darrens and Cheryls.
1: Mm-hmm.
2: And we were in this one villa in Tuscany that maybe had like eight rooms.
3: Yep.
2: And we were by far the youngest couple staying there.
1: And hottest. Loved. Yes.
2: Well, yeah, no, I mean, Jack really brings up those odds. And so one night they did a dinner with all the couples in the villa, and I, not really my

0: Thanks for joining us. You're listening to Nova. It is Jace, Lauren and Clint with you.
1: Guys, last night something occurred to me, and it's a weird one because I don't know how I feel about it. But as of this very moment, today, the 16th of July, I have exactly 6 months left in my 30s.
2: Wow.
1: 6 months. And I'm not one of those people that's intimidated by ages or numbers. Like for me, turning 25 was really weird because I thought, oh my God, I felt like I turned into an adult at 25. And 35 felt really like quite full on for me. And then last night I was like, today marks 6 months left in my 30s. And I mean, aging is awesome. Getting older is a privilege. I get all of that. Mm. But you guys have both tread this path before. All of a sudden, I feel like I need to squeeze every bit of the lemon out of the next 6 months.
2: Something's just hit me. I'm about to be... Well, I'm 5 years older than you.
3: So yeah. You're mid-40s?
2: Not yet.
3: Well, you are.
2: No.
1: But that's fine. I don't know why.
2: Turning 40 to me just feels
1: like I remember the eve of my 30th birthday and thinking.
2: 30s were great. I loved my 30th.
1: I just remember thinking, I can't wait to